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1: When I was 6 years old, I broke my leg. And I was running from my brother and his friends.

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You're still young, that's your fault. There's so much you have to know.

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And we could have some. And he's up there. What's that?

Wilcock, welcoming you aboard Coconut Airways Flight 3722 to Bridgetown, Barbados. We will be flying at an height of 32,000 feet and at an airspeed of approximately 600 miles per hour. 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Kindly fasten your safety belts and refrain from smoking until the aircraft.